0: I couldn't sleep, cannot sleep, I needed something good to eat. While looking back, what I saw, this waking got subliminal messages coupled by underfunnel stimuli. Way back then, when my mental anger was dominant, then I realized the complicated angles of my emulsorated, intonated breeze. I needed to harness words, my words for the story that was my life. Who's a new goat, motherfucker? Yeah, I've climbed my dark ladders. My father, he loved me and he tried to understand me. He elevated me to create my own reality. And sometimes it really fucked with my head, because sometimes I didn't understand what it meant to be a man. I was teased and laughed at for taking different paths. A lot of failed sex, a lot of dumb jobs.
1: La información de último momento nos llega desde Infobae. 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Continúe en sintonía. Feeding my mind with substantial modes, living let small. Can we just get along? How are you following the song?

couldn't sleep, cannot sleep, I needed something good to eat. While looking back, what I saw, this weekend got subliminal messages coupled by underfunnel stimuli. Way back then, when my mental anger was dominant, then I realized the complicated angles of my emulsorated, intonated breeze. I needed to harness words, my words for the story that was my life. Who's the new goat, motherfucker? Yeah, I've climbed my dark ladders.

0: I couldn't sleep, cannot sleep, I needed something good to eat. While looking back, what I saw, this waking got subliminal messages coupled by under funnel stimuli. Way back then,
1: when noticias en Síptica, la reacción de Infobae en Argentina destaca lo siguiente: presidente nazi Asfura reafirma alianza con Estados Unidos para traer inversión a Honduras. 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Sometimes it really fucked with my head, because sometimes I didn't understand what it meant to be a man. I was teased and laughed at for taking different paths. A lot of failed sex, a lot of dumb jobs, a lot of fake friends, a stream of empty halls. Later in life, I became the supreme masturbator, jerking out tunes like the sun was an elevator. I don't give a fuck, I don't give a nut, but I gave a nut to see my ball sack.

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0: I couldn't sleep, can't sleep, I needed something good to eat. While looking back, what I saw, this waking got subliminal messages coupled by under funnel stimuli. Way back then, when my
1: man... Somos las noticias internacionales desde Argentina, informa Infobae Antivirus. 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Sometimes it really fucked with my head, because sometimes I didn't understand what it meant to be a man. I was teased and laughed at for taking different paths. A lot of failed sex, a lot of dumb jobs, a lot of fake friends, a stream of empty halls. Later in life, I became the supreme masturbator, jerking out tunes like the sun was an elevator. I don't give a fuck, I don't give a nut, but I gave a nut to see my balls sag. Pulp Fiction.

0: Couldn't sleep, cannot sleep, I needed something good to eat. While looking back, what I saw, this waking got subliminal messages coupled by underfunnel stimuli. Way back then, when my mental anger was dominant, then I realized the complicated angles of my emulcerated, intonated breeze. I needed to harness words, my words for the story that was my life. Who's the new goat, motherfucker? Yeah, I've climbed my dark ladders.
1: Noticias en Síptica, la redacción de Infobae en Argentina destaca lo siguiente: Polonia refuerza su defensa en la frontera con Rusia con minas antitanque programables. 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Laughter for taking the pass. A lot of failed sex, a lot of dumb jobs, a lot of fake friends, a stream of empty halls.

0: couldn't sleep, can't sleep, I needed something good to eat. While looking back, what I saw, this waking got subliminal messages coupled by underfunnel stimuli. Way back then, when my mental anger was dominant, then I realized the complicated
1: angles. Espacio de noticias en Síptica, la redacción de Infobae. En Argentina, destaca lo siguiente: Australia cobijará a las grandes compañías de gas a reservar combustible para evitar la escasez de energía. 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Continúen en sintonía. Sometimes I didn't understand what it meant to be a man. I was teased and laughed at for taking different paths. A lot of failed sex, a lot of dumb jobs, a lot of fake friends, a stream of empty halls. Later in life, I became the supreme masturbator, jerking out tunes like the sun was an elevator. I don't give a fuck, I don't give a nut, but I gave a nut to see my balls sag. Pulp Fiction had a new

couldn't sleep, cannot sleep, I needed something good to eat. While looking back, what I saw, this wicked got subliminal messages coupled by underfunnel stimuli. Way back then, when my mental anger was dominant, then I realized the complicated angles of my emulsorated, intonated breeze. I needed to harness words, my words for the story that was my life. Who's the new goat, motherfucker? Yeah, I've climbed my dark ladders.

on by those anxious to expand its meaning to the very limits of official censorship and concealment. That I do not intend to permit to the extent that it's in my control. And no official of my administration, whether his rank is high or low, civilian or military, should interpret my words here tonight as an excuse to censor the news, to stifle dissent, to cover up our mistakes, or to withhold from the press and the public the facts they deserve to know. For we are opposed around the world by a monolithic and ruthless conspiracy that relies primarily on covert means for expanding its sphere of influence, on infiltration instead of invasion, on subversion instead of elections, on intimidation

0: Somos las noticias internacionales desde Argentina y forma Clarinar del vestuario del Real Madrid. 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Continúe en sintonía.
1: Dedication of our citizens whenever they are fully informed. I not only could not stifle controversy among your readers, I welcome it. This administration intends to be candid about its errors. For as a wise man once said, an error doesn't become a mistake until you refuse to correct it. We intend to accept full responsibility for our errors, and we expect you to point them out when we miss them. Without debate, without criticism, no administration and no country can succeed, and no republic can survive. That is why the Athenian lawmaker Solon decreed it a crime for any citizen to shrink from controversy. And that is why our press was protected by the First Amendment, the only business in America specifically protected by the Constitution. Not primarily to amuse and entertain, not to emphasize the trivial and the sentimental, not to simply give the public what it wants, but to inform, to arouse, to reflect, to state our dangers and our opportunities, to indicate our crises and our choices, to lead, mold, educate, and sometimes even anger public opinion. National news, for it is no longer far away and foreign, but close at hand and local. It means greater attention to improved understanding of the news, as well as improved transmission. And it means, finally, that government at all levels must meet its obligation to provide you with the fullest possible information outside the narrowest limits of national security. And so it is to the printing press, to the recorder of man's deeds, the keeper of his conscience, the courier of his news, that we look for strength and assistance, confident that with your help, man will be what he was born to be, free and independent.

0: Síptica, donde los datos se convierten en sonido.
1: Ladies and gentlemen, the very word secrecy is repugnant in a free and open society. And we are, as a people, inherently and historically opposed to secret societies, to secret oaths, and to secret proceedings. We decided long ago that the dangers of excessive and unwarranted concealment of pertinent facts far outweighed the dangers which are cited to justify it. Even today, there is little value in opposing the threat of a closed society by imitating its arbitrary restrictions. Even today, there is little value in ensuring the survival of our nation if our traditions do not survive with it. And there is very grave danger that an announced need for increased security.
0: La información de último momento nos llega desde Clarín, en Argentina, Carlos Malamud. 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
1: Conspiracy that relies primarily on covert means for expanding its sphere of influence, on infiltration instead of invasion, on subversion instead of elections, on intimidation instead of free choice, on guerrillas by night instead of armies by day. It is a system which has conscripted vast human and material resources into the building of a tightly knit, highly efficient machine that combines military, diplomatic, intelligence, economic, scientific, and political operations.

0: administration. But I am asking your help in a tremendous task.
1: Paso de noticias en Síptica, la redacción de Clarín en Argentina. 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Continúe en sintonía.
2: Until you refuse to correct it. We intend to accept full responsibility for our errors, and we expect you to point them out when we miss them. Without debate, without criticism, no administration and no country can succeed, and no republic can survive. That is why the Athenian lawmaker Solon decreed it a crime for any citizen to shrink from controversy. And that is why our press was protected by the First Amendment, the only business in America specifically protected by the Constitution, not primarily to amuse and entertain, not to emphasize the trivial and the sentimental, not to simply give the public what it wants, but to inform, to arouse, to reflect, to state our dangers and our opportunities, indicate our crises and our choices, to lead, mold, educate, and sometimes even anger public opinion. This means greater coverage and analysis of international news, for it is no longer far away and foreign, but close at hand and local. It means greater attention to improved understanding of the news, as well as improved transmission. Means finally that government at all levels must meet its obligation.
1: Información de último momento no sea desde Infobae. En Argentina, Megan Thee Stallion es un personaje. La confesión del artista sobre su vida privada. La icónica papera reveló cómo resguarda su esfera íntima mientras navega la fama y las exigencias derivadas del éxito. Continúe en sintonía.
2: And assistance, confident that with your help, man will be what he was born to be, free and independent.

0: danger that an announced need for increased security will be seized upon by those anxious to expand its meaning to the very limits of official censorship and concealment. That I do not intend to permit to the extent that it's in my control. And no official of my administration, whether his rank is high or low, civilian or military, should interpret my words here tonight as an excuse to censor the news.
1: Información de último momento nos llega desde InfoAEF en Argentina. Isaac Fernández, nuevo entrenador del Movistar Estudiante Femenino. Más detalles de esta información en nuestro próximo boletín informativo. Continúe en sintonía.
0: That relies primarily on covert means for expanding its sphere of influence, on infiltration instead of invasion, on subversion instead of elections, on intimidation

0: response and dedication of our citizens whenever they are fully informed. I not only could not stifle controversy among your readers, I welcome it. This administration intends to be candid about its errors. For as a wise man once said, an error doesn't become a mistake until you refuse to correct it. We intend to accept full responsibility for our errors, and we expect you to point them out when we miss them. Without debate, without criticism, no administration and no country can succeed, and no republic can survive.
1: Pasamos las noticias internacionales desde Argentina, informa Infoadiantavirus. Última hora del brote en el crucero de MV Dundee y su ciudad a Canarias. En directo, la OMS eleva el número de casos oficiales de antivirus a 5 y confirma que es posible que se notifiquen más. 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
0: Crises and our choices to lead, mold, educate, and sometimes even anger public opinion. This means greater coverage and analysis of international news, for it is no longer far away and foreign, but close at hand and local. It means greater attention to improved understanding of the news, as well as improved transmission. Finally, that government at all levels must meet its obligation to provide you with the fullest possible information outside the narrowest limits of national security. And so it is to the printing press, to the recorder of man's deeds, the keeper of his conscience, the courier of his news, that we look for strength and assistance, confident that with your help, man will be what he was born to be, free and independent.